0: Oh, so good. Soundgarden, Spoon Man here on New York's Rock Station, Q104.3. The police in there as well. We say congrats to Camille Polino of Valley Stream, 25th caller a little while ago. Scored a pair of tickets to the Outlaw Music Festival at Northwell at Jones Beach Theater August 28th, including performances from Willie Nelson, the Avett Brothers, Sheryl Crow, and more. So, way to go, Camille. I'm Jonathan Clark, and every Sunday night at 9, it's Q104.3's Out of the Box, very best in new music. Lots of that for you tonight. New music from Weezer, Muse, Greta Van Fleet, Violet Grohl. Yes, you remember that. You know that last name. The Strokes, U2, Mumford & Sons, and more. Plus a chance for you to win tickets to see Yellow Card at Central Park Summer Stage. That all happens next, right here on Q104.3.
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Some great new music from Jack White called God and the Broken Ribs here on Q104.3's Out of the Box. And before that, new music from Weezer. That one called We Might As Well Be Strangers. I'll have lots more info on these songs coming up. But right now, we continue with the latest from Muse, Be With You.

From right here in New York, that is a band called Glimmer with Someday Sunshine here on Q104.3's Out of the Box. That's from their new album, Get Weak. Before that, we heard new music from Violet Grohl. Yes, the daughter of Dave Grohl. And her new song, Bug in the Cake, from her new album, Be Sweet to Me. You can see her live June 24th at Pier 17 Rooftop and also at CBGB's Festival September 26th. We also played the new song from Greta Van Fleet. It's called Play Your Games. New music from Muse also in that set. That one called Be With You. They will be playing our iHeartRadio Music Festival in Vegas in September. Jack White's latest in there too, God and the Broken Ribs. Jack will be at Brooklyn Paramount July 11th and 12th. And a new song from Weezer started off the show, We Might As Well Be Strangers. That's from their new album, The Gold Album. They will also be at our iHeartRadio Music Festival this year and at the Barclays Center September 30th. So Yellow Card, they're coming to Central Park Summer Stage this Thursday night, June 11th. Those tickets on sale now, Ticketmaster.com. But I have a free pair right now for caller 25 at 888-872-1043 for your tickets to see Yellow Card at Central Park Summer Stage this coming Thursday night. So good luck. 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

And there's the latest from Noah Kahan here on Q104.3's Out of the Box. Doors is the song. And right before that, the latest from The Strokes. It's called Going Shopping. A lot more info on these tracks in just a bit. But let's roll on now with new music from U2. It's called Song for Hal.

0: be at Pier 17 Rooftop June 18th and 19th. We also played new music from U2. It's called Song for Hal from their most recent EP, Easter Lily. We heard a new song from Noah Kahan called Doors from his new album, The Great Divide. See him live at Citi Field July 18th and 19th. And The Strokes started off this set with Going Shopping from their new album, Reality Awaits.
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0: 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Follow me on Instagram, Twitter, TikTok, and Threads at JC on the air. And thanks for listening tonight. I'll see you all right back here next Sunday night at 9.

0: 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Well, I hope your weekend was rocking. We're getting back to work on this Monday, Doc Reno. It's the Red Eye Rock Lounge.
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0: 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Man, we're off and rocking on this Monday on the third shift.
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0: Oh,
1: thank you.
0: It's one day, dude. One day. Come on. Back on the JOB. Here's ZZ.

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0: 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Hey, what's going on, my friend?
1: 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Hoping you're having a rocking night, man. 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

0: 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Hey, this band is back. They're going on tour, Smashing Pumpkins. You asked me for the Pumpkins tonight, so let's do it.
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Q104.3. Hope the weekend was good. We're back to work on this Monday. Doc Reno, it's the Red Eye Rock Lounge as we go back-to-back L.A. rock and roll. And we go from Van Halen to the Doors.

0: 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Hey, if you're in the market for a new job and a really good paying job, there's a thread on Reddit right now that has workers sharing the easiest jobs they've ever had that paid some serious money. Some jobs include like overnight IT workers, corporate travel agents, cruise ship lecturers, and things like that. These people are making ridiculous money. This is a thread that's on Reddit right now. Lazy jobs that will make you a lot of money.
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0: 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If you're single, you want to start going out on dates, worried about money, say, we saw a report we want to share with you this morning. The average all-in cost of a date in America, including pre-date grooming and gas money, as well as the cost of the date itself, has climbed to $189, up 12.5% from last year.
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0: from Frampton Comes Alive. It's Show Me the Way here at Q104.3. And Sabbath before that with Paranoid. It's 537 here at the Q. Mostly sunny, 77 degrees today. 63 right now here at Q104.3. So, Trevor, do you feel moved in yet? Did you open up the boxes? Did you?
1: We got a lot done this weekend, I have to say. Putting all the Christmas decorations away in June was interesting. But yeah, we're finally in, thank goodness.
0: So you slept in your bed in your new home.
1: Slept in my bed in my new home and an actual bed frame, which was nice.
0: Last night, yeah.
2: First time since February you're in a real bed?
1: Yeah, it's so nice. Beds are nice. Pillows, nice and fresh. It's the little things in life. Last week was a full air mattress for... That's definitely deflating while I was sleeping.
2: Oh, so. That's rough.
1: It's so nice. It's so good. Neighbors are great. So far, everything's going well. So.
0: Okay. Well, are you ready for the shout-outs?
1: Trying to figure out which light switch does which thing, though. That's interesting. Yeah, let's do it.
0: Okay.
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1: Phil, teaching school car for brand new class of train operators at 207 Yard, and a shout out to all MTA workers. Hey, good morning to you, Philly. Thanks for hanging out with us. Good luck to all my brothers and sisters taking the DCAS exam today. Patrick from the Bronx. Steve from Gravesend says, let's go Knicks and Mets. That's right, the Mets are over 500 this month so far. Well, for May they were. June's early. Good morning to my brother, sister, and wife, Sarah, from Manhattan and local 891 IUOE with the NYC Schools. Thank you, Jim, Trevor, Kristen, for getting us going in the morning. Have a great day. Be safe. That's Patrick from the Bronx. Anthony from Woodbridge Township Sanitation. Have a great day from Mo Mountain Hot Sauce. Hey, how was that hot sauce festival this past weekend, man? I was wondering. Good morning. Shout out to all NYC Carpenters, Paul Capuso. Penny from Staten Island says, Monday's my fun day. You're the one. Good morning to Louis Lombardi and the crew at Jack Superfood Town in Wayne. Good morning to you guys. Hi, Jim, Trevor, Kristen. What is the 740 contest this week? Says Ed from Far Rockaway. Well, today's Monday, so it'll be a backwards tune. Mm-hmm. Have a nice day, Allison, or two Brooklyn Westies, Harley and Rocky. Don from Monroe's going to work. Good morning from Roger Shook, driving to TBSA in Lincoln Park. Shout out to all local 164 IBEW. Game 3 tonight. Go, New York. Go, New York. Go. Seabass, local 164 IBEW. Congrats to all the climbers yesterday. Shelly being amazing as usual. Happy Monday. Good morning to the best crew from Chipper and Dayton. Yes, Jim, we have all the details. She did very well, and all the climbers did well. Yeah. Hi, Ernie Capson. Have a marvelous day. Monday, it says Chris and the kiddies in Lebanon.
2: Meow.
1: Great weekend of sports for sports record-breaking Stanley Cup game. Knicks with two huge wins, says Frank Volpicelli. It's Fiona the Dawn. Shout out to the terrific stair climb team with the awesome captain, Shelly. Billy D from Monmouth Beach. Let's go, Knicks. Ugh, it's Monday. Time to go back to bed. Change the intro jingle. That is all. Mike and Manalapan. Wishing everyone from the Q104.3 Tunnel of Towers team congratulations on a successful climb. A special thanks to Shelly for leading the team. Not to pat myself on the back, but I did shave 40 minutes off last year's time, says Eddie Pants.
2: 40 minutes?
1: Yeah, he was over an hour last year. Now he finished in 35. He was training.
2: Way to go.
1: Phil on his way to work with a shout-out to all Con Edison workers. Yay, Shelly, in the Q104.3. I'm glad to see everyone was involved, says Janice going to LIC. Great job to Team Q104.3, the T2T Climb. That's Doug from Gemco Valve. Dino Campagna, the Teamsters Local 282. Shout out to Teamsters Local 282. Starting off their week, we are strong together. Mike from Bayside, Janet, Sharon, Eddie, Nancy, Chris and her kitties. That's a shout out from Ernie Kaplanson. Good morning, gang. It's Robert the Glacier from Aspeth. Checking in, heading to the city. Shout out to the Knicks tonight. Awesome win from the Mets. Favorite season of the year. Mine is summer because of my birthday. How about you guys?
0: Fall.
1: Yeah, I'm gonna summer. That was easy. Marty and Maplewood is heading to the gym. Back to from our 2 week vacation in Italy, says Frank and Kenzie in Oceanside. Well, good for you. Axel and Jasper the Mini Schnauzer says go Knicks. Ballerino of Hagatsack. I participated in the ALS walk in Saddlebrook yesterday to raise money to find a cure. Well, thank you for doing that. We appreciate you as always. Dembo Local One Elevators had a great time at Jones Beach Friday night watching Triumph and April Wine. That's awesome. Good morning, Eddie the Produce Guy, delivering in Queens in the Bronx. Bob K from Bensonhurst and the North Shore Animal League. Let's see, we got Nancy Donato. Congrats, Eddie Pans and all the stair climbers. Hope everyone had a great day. Have a great day and happy Monday. That's from SpindleWorkshop.com. The Pepsi Morning Crew, Teamsters Local 812 at the Point. Sharon the Dawn Walker from Bayside. Good morning from the boys at Astro Rents. Rob from the Bel Air Golf Course, falling in love with Lenore. Lou from North Bergen, go Knicks, go, and Yankees. Happy Monday. Wishing my shout-out buddies a great week. Sharon Bear from Manhattan on the way to the gym. Enjoy the day. 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Mike from Bayside is checking in. Eddie John at Carolift and LB Electric. And it's Kevin wishing a happy Monday. How was the weekend, Steph? Question mark. Smiley face, smiley face, smiley face. Must have been good because she's sleeping in this morning.
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15: Alternate side parking and meters are in effect for today. Things starting to build a little when it comes to the bridges and tunnels. TWB inbound upper seeing 5 to 10 minute delays. Lower okay, so is the Lincoln. Holland inbound 10 to 15 from the New Jersey Turnpike and from routes 1 and 9. Looks like that crash on the Van Wyck in south in Queens, southbound approaching College Point Boulevard has been cleared. Still got a crash on the LIE outer roadway eastbound at the Grand Central Parkway. That's taking up the right lane. And also cleared in Jersey, a crash involving a tractor trailer on 80 eastbound approaching exit 43 in Parsippany. I'm Kristen Marks on Q104.3.
0: Thank you, Kristen. It is 5:48 here at Q104.3. Good morning. Here is Pat Benatar at the Q.

0: It's Pat Benatar, and we belong here at Q104.3. So a few minutes ago, during the shout-outs, in answer to a listener question, Trevor said our contest this morning, as it is every Monday morning, basically, is a backward tune. That'll be at 7:40. If you like Willie Nelson or Sheryl Crow, be listening to Win.
1: Ooh.
0: At 7:40 this morning here at Q104.3. They are going to be at the Northwell Health at Jones Beach Theater.
1: Cool. That'll be a good show.
0: Yeah, that'll be August 28th. Okay, it's time to check in with Kristen. The first edition of Q104.3 News and Traffic is on the air.
1: Thank you, Jim. It's 63 degrees on this Monday, June 8th. Well, the NBA Finals shift to Madison Square Garden tonight when the Knicks will look to take a dominating 3-0 lead over the Spurs. President Trump will be in attendance, and there will be no watch parties outside of the Garden due to heightened security. Ticket holders are being advised to arrive at least 2 hours early, and there's a strict no-bag policy with TSA-style screening procedures for fans. There are a number of free Knicks watch parties across the city, including Bryant Park, Woolman Rink in Central Park, and Brooklyn Bowl. They are free, but registration is required. At least 5 people are recovering after a stabbing spree at Penn Station. A suspect is in custody. The NYPD is confirming that a body recovered May 30th off New York City's Rockaway Beach is that of a teen swimmer. President Trump abruptly ended a taped interview with NBC's Meet the Press after being challenged on his claims of election fraud and his controversial DOJ weaponization fund. Trump insisted that California officials were cheating, saying 5 days later they're nowhere close to picking a winner in the primary election. Israel says it has launched retaliatory airstrikes across large swaths of Iran early this morning, local time. This after President Trump had said he was going to call Israeli Prime Minister Benjamin Netanyahu to ask the country not to retaliate. An 85-year-old man was killed by a fallen tree at a park in Queens during Saturday night's storm. Newark police say 6 people were arrested over the weekend stemming from confrontations outside the ICE detention center at Delaney Hall. The 79th annual Tony Awards were held last night at Radio City Music Hall. Death of a Salesman won 6 awards, the most for any production this year. Best Play went to Liberation, while Shmigadoon won Best Musical. Music executive Clive Davis is recovering after being hospitalized for almost a week for what TMZ reported was an upper respiratory infection. McDonald's says it is now rolling out artificial intelligence for a variety of jobs, including drive-thru. And Scary Movie 6 ruled the weekend box office, grossing over $55 million. Checking Q104.3 traffic, alternate side parking and meters in effect for today. GWB inbound upper seeing 5 to 10 minute delays, lower looking okay. So does the Lincoln Holland inbound 10 to 15 from the New Jersey Turnpike and from routes 1 and 9. Q Sports again, game 3 of the NBA Finals goes down at Madison Square Garden tonight. The Knicks are looking to take a dominating 3-0 lead over the Spurs. The Yankees beat the Red Sox at Yankee Stadium. The Mets picked up a win over the Padres in San Diego. And the Liberty continue the WNBA Commissioner's Cup tonight when they visit the Connecticut Sun. The Q1 forecast, mostly sunny today, high 77. Tonight, clear skies, low 59. Tomorrow, sunny, high 80. 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

0: It's Metallica. And Turn the Page, Bob Seger song. Led Zeppelin before that with Immigrant Song. And, of course, it's Monday. That means you get an hour of Zeppelin tonight at 8 o'clock.
1: Mm-hmm.
2: Ooh.
0: Get the Let Out XL here at Q104.3. So, Kristen.
1: Yes.
0: Trevor.
2: Yes.
0: How nervous were the two of you as the clock was ticking down and the Spurs appeared to be in the midst of an epic comeback?
1: Oh, my God. I was literally biting my nails.
0: In game two.
1: And I don't bite my nails ever.
3: What are you talking about?
1: I was like gripping the table I was sitting at.
0: Nothing. Come on, it was really dramatic, winning by one in the very last second.
1: Yeah.
2: There is a reason why we call him Captain Clutch.
0: I understand, but did you see those nuns?
2: Yeah.
1: Yeah, the nuns.
2: Well, when you bring them into it now I gotta act a little different.
1: I almost felt bad for them.
0: I've got to say, those nuns look like real enthusiastic fans.
1: They were pretty
0: and
1: great.
0: They didn't give up till the very end.
1: No,
0: those nuns were really into it. They really were.
2: Yes, I'm sure. Sure, there's a few rosary beads being clutched right there.
0: But that was really an amazing.
1: Oh my God!
0: End.
2: No, we got to win in New York now. We have to win it in New York now.
0: Well, taking a look at the papers this morning.
2: What'd the papers say?
0: The back page of Newsday, melting pot, kettle of chaos at Madison Square Garden for Game 3 has potential to overwhelm Spurs.
2: Mm. A little wordy. What do you got for the next one?
0: Okay, Daily News, Garden ready to rock.
1: All right, straight into the point.
2: Jeez.
1: One extreme and the other.
2: Wow.
0: New York Post, let's keep this party rocking. Knicks roar back into NYC with chance to clinch the title this week.
2: I'll give it to the Post.
1: I'll give it a C.
2: Yeah.
3: But three of us let it.
1: I don't know if I like any of those that much, but hey, go Knicks.
2: Yeah.
0: Well, it's go New York, go New York, go New York, go.
1: Yes.
2: Is it go New York? Yeah.
1: I was so confident. Yes.
2: I think there was one extra go New York, but I'm not going to turn it down.
1: Go New York, go New York, go.
0: Go New York, go New York, go New York, go.
2: I love you guys, but I don't know if you're doing the cadence right. You got to get more into it. I want to feel it.
1: Go New York, go New York, go New York.
2: No, that's even worse.
1: No, that's terrible.
2: Go New York, go.
1: Can we just erase the last 5 seconds?
2: Yeah, you got to get really into it.
0: It's 12 minutes.
2: You can't.
0: Trevor always looks at the dark side.
2: I'm not the dark side.
0: Oh, you guys are not cheering. You guys at 6:11 in the morning are not.
1: You should be impressed that I'm really into it.
2: Okay? 6 in the morning. I'm sorry. I was watching.
0: It's 6:11 in the morning, and you guys aren't being enthusiastic enough with your cheer.
2: You know, our friend Josh Martinez at Z100, which his studio is right next door to ours, was so enthusiastic. He did his whole entire shift. He was at the tail end of it, dead tired, watching the game. He already signed off, but he filmed himself watching that last minute.
0: Uh-huh.
2: He was so excited when they won by 1 point that when he jumped up and down, I'm not joking you, his shoes flew off.
0: Really?
2: He jumped up so high that his shoe actually flew off his foot.
1: Or Birkenstocks?
2: I don't know what he was wearing, but it came off, and that's what made me, you know.
1: Well, if they were sneakers, that's really impressive.
2: Yes. So, you know, I'm sure he was tired, but he had some energy, and I expect the same out of you two.
0: Well,
1: I jumped up too, and my shoes stayed on.
0: I thought we were giving him energy.
1: I was like.
0: He's the one that's sitting across the room from us, like half asleep.
1: Yeah. He needs to start drinking coffee like us.
0: I know. He doesn't drink coffee.
2: I would love a good old peach Celsius right now. Not an app.
1: Not the same.
0: A peach what?
1: But it is
2: Celsius.
1: It is good. It is good.
0: Oh,
1: it
0: Celsius, actually, the brand name of
1: it actually is a good alternate.
2: Yeah.
1: I had one for the first time a few weeks back, and I was like, whoa, I'm awake now.
2: I mean, I like all the energy drinks.
1: Yeah.
2: But I like the peach from the Celsius.
1: It's pretty tasty, I
0: have
1: to say.
0: I like peaches, but I like black coffee.
2: In bed?
1: Coffee with my frothed milk.
0: Oh, you've got your frothed milk? Oh, yep. There it is. There's your frother. I see it
1: on the battery just died, though.
0: The battery died?
1: Yeah.
0: What kind of battery?
1: Look. Oh, no. Oh, now it's working again. It's just a double A.
2: It's just
1: a double A. Don't worry. I have a backup.
0: Okay. All right.
2: Why do you carry batteries? Anyway.
0: Because I have some batteries.
1: Because I also need a battery for my mouse.
2: Oh.
0: I have some batteries. You know, if you ever need any.
1: Oh, good. Good to know.
0: You know. Just text me.
1: A pile of batteries?
2: I'll text you.
0: In my desk drawer, I've got a bunch of batteries that I bought, you know, for different things that you might have to have from time to time. You know, like my mouse, for instance.
1: Yeah, see, I have backup beans. He's got backup batteries. Backup coffee beans, that is.
0: No, I was just letting her know if it's like, you know, 4 o'clock in the morning and she feels she needs some batteries. She
1: and it's can before just, our operations manager gets here.
0: Yeah,
1: you know.
0: She can just send me a text and I can just, you know, grab
1: Thank you,
0: a
1: Jim.
0: Couple.
1: I don't know why Trevor's shaking his head at you.
0: I don't know why either.
1: Really
0: I'm just trying to
1: that.
0: Be nice.
2: You're like, I got yeah. batteries. I like turtles.
0: Okay, it's 14. What?
2: You remember the viral kid who just said, I like turtles? That's how I felt when you just said, I have batteries.
1: Oh, yeah.
2: That's all that came
1: no
2: into
1: idea
2: my
1: what
2: mind.
1: He's talking about.
0: Well, anyway, that concludes our
2: go
0: discussion
2: New-
0: of the Knicks.
2: Go, go New York. Go.
1: Somehow it turned to batteries and turtles.
0: Yes, it did. It's 14 after 6 here at Kimberly. You know how it turned out. We had Trevor's mic on. That's what happened.
2: Good morning. It's Monday.
0: It's 6:14.
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21: Alternate side parking and meters in effect for today. GWB inbound upper now seeing 25 to 30 minute delays getting into Manhattan. Lower 15 to 20. Lincoln inbound 10 to 15. Holland 15 to 20 coming from the New Jersey Turnpike. 25 to 30 from routes 1 and 9. About 15 minutes traveling between the Garden State Parkway and the Cuomo Tap Bridge now. Got a crash now or still on the LIE outer roadway in Queens eastbound at Grand Central Parkway. That has a right lane blocked. Also on the LAE westbound at exit 40. That's Jericho Turnpike. Got a crash there. On the Northern State westbound at exit 34 in Newcastle and in Jersey on 80 eastbound at exit 30 in Mount Arlington. I'm Kristen Marks on Q104.3.
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0: Good morning, Van Halen at Q104.3. It's Dance the Night Away. Well, Kristen is standing by with Q104.3 News and Traffic, which is brought to you this morning by New York Alliance Against Insurance Fraud. 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
1: Thank you, Jim. It is 63 degrees on this Monday, June 8th. The Knicks will look to take a dominating 3-0 lead over the Spurs when the NBA Finals shift to Madison Square Garden tonight for Game 3. President Trump will be there, and there will be no watch parties outside the Garden due to heightened security. Ticket holders are being advised to arrive at least 2 hours early, and there is a strict no-bag policy. There will be a number of Knicks watch parties in other parts of the city, including Bryant Park, Woolman Rink in Central Park, and Brooklyn Bowl. They are free, but registration is required. Police have a man in custody in connection to a stabbing spree at Penn Station that left 5 people injured, some seriously. The NYPD is confirming that a body recovered May 30th off Rockaway Beach in Queens is that of a teen swimmer. President Trump abruptly ended a taped interview with NBC's Meet the Press after being challenged on his claims of election fraud and his controversial DOJ weaponization fund. Trump insisted California officials were cheating, saying 5 days later they're nowhere close to picking a winner in the primary election. Israel says it has launched retaliatory strikes across large swaths of Iran early this morning, local time. This after President Trump had said he was going to call Israeli Prime Minister Benjamin Netanyahu to ask the country not to retaliate. An 85-year-old man was killed by a fallen tree at a park in Queens during Saturday night's storm. Newark police say 6 people were arrested over the weekend stemming from confrontations outside the ICE detention center at Delaney Hall. The 79th annual Tony Awards were held last night at Radio City Music Hall. Death of a Salesman won 6 awards. Best Play went to Liberation, while Schmigadoon was named Best Musical. Music executive Clive Davis is recovering after being hospitalized for almost a week for what TMZ reported was an upper respiratory infection. Peter Frampton is sharing the trailer for his upcoming documentary, Frampton, which premiered at the 2026 Tribeca Film Festival on June 4th. Checking Q104.3, traffic, alternate side parking and meters in effect for today. GWB inbound upper 25 to 30 minute delays getting into the city, lower 15 to 20, Lincoln 10 to 15, Holland 15 to 20 from the New Jersey Turnpike, 25 to 30 from routes 1 and 9, 15 minutes between the Garden State Parkway and the Cuomo Tap Bridge. Q Sports again. The Game 3 of the NBA Finals goes down at the Garden tonight when the Knicks will look to take a dominating 3-0 lead over the Spurs. The Yankees beat the Red Sox at Yankee Stadium. The Yanks visit the Guardians tonight. The Mets picked up a win over the Padres in San Diego. The Vegas Golden Knights leading the Hurricanes 2-1 following a thrilling overtime win in Game 3 of the Stanley Cup Finals over the weekend. The Q1 forecast, mostly sunny today, high 77, clear skies tonight. Night, low 59, sunny tomorrow, high around 80. 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
12: 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Boxes were everywhere, I needed a break from unpacking. But just as I was able to take a breath and open my Hershey's cookies and cream bar, my new roommate Rachel walked in. I offered her a piece, but she said no. Then after a beat, she said, "Actually, those are my favorite ones." We laughed. The ice was broken, and we've been friends ever since.
13: Hershey's, it's your happy place.
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0: Tom Petty and Free Fallin' here at Q104.3. 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Mm-hmm. Right now, 63 here at Q104.3. We just had a visit from our friends at Liberty Bagels.
1: This is one great visit.
0: They have, oh my God. They have three Manhattan locations and one in Queens.
1: They're opening even
0: more.
1: Yeah,
0: the closest one to us is on East 58th Street.
1: They're about to open 7 and 8.
0: Yeah, but they're on West 35th Street. They're downtown at 32 Broadway, and they're on Roosevelt Avenue in Jackson Heights. But they brought Nick's Bagels.
2: Mm-hmm.
0: Bagels in Nick's colors.
2: They're pretty amazing.
0: Just took a photo. I'm going to put it up on Facebook in about 90 seconds or so. Trevor's having one right now.
1: Yep, and we just posted on Instagram, too, at Q104.3. It's blue. It's orange. I got a little dill, the scallion cream cheese, and a crap load of sand. As much as I can put
2: on. A crap load.
1: As much as I can put on.
0: He says that just to make it all the more appetizing.
2: I know, wow.
0: As we talk really about the wonderful food that our friends have brought
2: not
0: us.
2: Not that it needs much
0: selling. This morning
2: selling.
0: From Liberty Bagels. And you are having...
2: I'm going to try a Nick's bagel later, I think. But I have everything, because it's my favorite. With scallion cream cheese, then I got some salmon... tomato, capers, lemon, cucumber, and I tried for the first time this Dubai chocolate spread.
0: Yeah, that's with the pimentos.
2: Oh my gosh. Pistachios. I've never had anything like it.
0: Pistachios, right. What's wrong with me?
1: Pimentos.
2: I didn't correct you.
0: Slap myself.
2: Maybe there's
0: pimentos in here. It begins with P.
1: Oh, now we're talking about appetizing.
2: Be kind to yourself. You don't need to slap yourself. But it's, oh my gosh.
0: Ends with O's.
1: Yeah, yeah, that's all right.
0: Yeah, but that's, I'm sorry, it just happened that way. Yes, it's pistachios.
2: Pistachio,
0: in the
2: I love
0: Dubai
2: pistachios.
0: Chocolate.
2: Yeah.
1: I'm going to get the birthday cake spread next.
0: Do you like them shelled or unshelled?
2: Unshelled.
0: Unshelled?
2: Because I'm lazy.
1: Not a big pistachio guy.
0: Both of my colleagues here have their mouths full. They're both eating and chewing while I'm.
1: What's better? Than a fresh, what is better than a fresh New York bagel on a Monday morning to start your day, honestly?
0: One that's in Nick's colors. That's what's better.
2: Yep.
0: That's what's better.
2: Oh, I forgot about this visit, too. I'm like, wow.
0: I didn't even know. I looked out the window.
2: And there it
0: it's
2: was.
0: It's 6:30 in the morning. What's going on?
2: I know. They usually don't come this early. You know? This is my breakfast
1: that's
2: time.
1: That's what I'm saying. So you guys had a shot. Go get a Nick's bagel today.
0: Mm-hmm. Okay.
1: Game three.
0: It's 6:41 here at Q104.
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2: Alternate side parking and meters in effect for today. GWB inbound upper seeing 25 to 30 minute delays. Lower 15 to 20. Lincoln 10 to 15. Holland 15 to 20 from the New Jersey Turnpike. 25 to 30 from routes 1 and 9. 15 minutes getting between the Garden State Parkway and the Cuomo Tap Bridge at this time. Got a crash still on the LIE outer roadway eastbound at Grand Central Parkway in Queens. Also a new one on the FDR southbound approaching 63rd Street. On the Gowanus Expressway in Brooklyn, eastbound at Atlantic Avenue in Jersey on 80 eastbound at exit 30 in Mount Arlington, and a disabled vehicle causing delays on 78 eastbound between the New Jersey Turnpike main roadway and the Newark Bay Bridge. I'm Kristen Marks on Q104.3.
0: 647. Good morning. Here's Bon Jovi at the Q.

0: It's Bon Jovi at Q104.3. Wanted, dead or alive. Good morning. Thanks for joining us here at Q104.3 as we begin a brand new day and a brand new week together at the Q. It is time for Strange News. I hope you'll enjoy this morning's edition.
1: Strange News, hard to believe but true.
0: 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Well, balloons are harder than balls. Now, it may not seem that that's the case, but if you're a juggler, they're a lot harder.
2: Oh, that kind of hard.
0: A lot harder to deal with. David Rush, an Idaho man who knows about juggling, says he presently holds the most concurrent Guinness World Records in juggling. And when it comes to balloons, unlike juggling balls, which follow predictable trajectories, balloons are chaotic. They drift, they collide, they move behind you in ways that make tracking all five at once nearly impossible.
3: Five.
2: Balloons are chaotic.
0: He previously set the team for keeping five balloons in the air, clocking in an impressive 16 minutes and 25 seconds. That was a team of two who did that. But setting the solo record proved much harder. But after 17 tries at the West Boise YMCA, he managed to do it. So he holds the solo world record, which doesn't seem all that impressive, clocking in at 1 minute and 14.89 seconds.
3: Wait, what's the official title? Because I want to know if he has to, does it, like, you know, 1, 2, 3, 4, 5, or can he, is he just playing keepy-uppy with five balloons, it sounds
0: He's got to keep five balloons in the air.
3: I just want to know what order. Okay, interesting.
0: The whole time.
2: That does sound difficult.
0: Just remember, the takeaway is balloons are harder than balls when it comes to juggling.
2: That was a good lead.
0: Meanwhile, it's not every day that a public body of water closes after everything in it dies. San Carlos Lake, one of the largest lakes in Arizona and a popular fishing destination located about 125 miles southeast of Phoenix, is closed until further notice after all of its fish died. Now, the dead fish, they pose health and safety risks to anyone who enters the water or attempts to fish. Officials are urging visitors to stay away entirely. The lake typically holds state records for largemouth bass, bluegill, channel catfish, and flathead catfish, also brown and rainbow trout. No timeline for reopening has been announced while they are trying to figure out exactly what it was that caused all of the fish to die. There was water recently released from a dam, but it wasn't thought that that would kill all the fish.
2: I can't deal with dead animal stories.
3: Suddenly want sushi.
0: That's strange.
2: We got salmon.
0: News
2: Liberty Bagels.
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0: Aerosmith and Dream On and Q104.3. Scorpions before that, Rock You Like a Hurricane. I guess it felt like a hurricane for about 5 minutes Saturday night at 8 here in Manhattan. Out of nowhere, boom, the wind.
1: I was at a friend's party. I was on the terrace.
0: Pouring rain. And
1: I actually had my guitar with me. We were like singing.
0: It was just.
1: And I'm like,
0: craziness.
1: It was crazy.
0: Didn't last long.
2: No.
0: But it went from like blue skies and gorgeous day to, you know, weather apocalypse.
1: Yep.
0: Yeah. But it quickly passed.
2: Yes.
0: It quickly passed.
1: It was downpouring, though.
0: So Friday night, possibly like you, I was watching TV, getting very nervous, which Trevor says I shouldn't have been nervous, even though the Spurs were in the midst of an epic
1: comeback. You absolutely should have been nervous.
0: Comeback, you know, and right till the last, the very last second, the Knicks could have lost, but they didn't. Mm-hmm. That last second came and went with a one-point victory for the Knicks. But the point is, and people have been talking about this, the town has gone basketball crazy. As soon as that happened, all the horns of the cars on the street outside started honking.
1: Yeah.
2: Heck yeah, man.
0: Which means that people who couldn't be somewhere where they could watch it were listening to the game on their radios.
1: Yeah, yeah.
0: You know? And you could hear, I mean, there's a bar and restaurant across the street from me, and there's maybe half a dozen of them within a couple of blocks. But still, you know, those bars are, they have doors, they have windows. I'm in my apartment, you know. I could hear cheering, human cheering.
1: Yeah, you couldn't
0: escape it.
1: Lots
0: of it. I mean, it was like instantaneous as soon as... As soon as that last second passed, I mean, it was amazing. I can't imagine the type of celebration that will happen if and when the Knicks finally win it all.
1: Now that they're here at home,
0: after
1: oh my
0: 53
1: god!
0: 53 years.
2: For some reason, I don't know if you've noticed this. I mean, the Knicks have not been on top like this in quite some time, and I guess at least my generation, because besides 1999, you know, basketball fandom has been kind of quiet, and I didn't realize this many people were so like in the closet Knicks fans, you know.
1: Well, yeah, I've only lived here for 13 years.
2: But that's so, the thing,
1: yeah,
2: like
1: this is the first time I've experienced
2: people that I've never wearing Ewing jerseys and all these. Just I've had this since I was a kid, but like you don't see them. Maybe because they're tank tops, I don't know. But there's when the team's down that bad, I've never seen people more. Like kind of hide it more than basketball for some reason, I've noticed.
0: Well, and I mentioned it a little bit earlier this morning, and this doesn't have to do with Knicks fans. It has to do with Spurs fans. But I didn't realize how into basketball nuns are.
2: Yeah.
0: Because if you were watching on TV, you saw some diehard basketball fans.
1: Yep, they were great. They were fabulous.
2: Diehard nuns.
0: In their habits. And am I remembering correctly, wasn't there a nun that was a basketball coach in Jersey City who took her high school team to a state championship at one point over the past couple of decades?
1: May have been before my time.
0: Or so. It was probably before your time, but it popped into my head, but I couldn't...
1: I feel like I would have remembered that.
0: I couldn't conjure up all the details.
1: Like working in news, I would have remembered that. It's probably before I lived here.
2: I'm doing the quick Google search. The Miracle of St. Anthony's. The team was supported by nuns, notably Sister Mary Ann Bozzisi, who helped run the school team in 2017 until Bob Hurley took over and brought them to the championship. So it was the nuns.
0: So they had a coach that took them to the championship that wasn't a nun, but there was the big nun support, right?
2: Yes. So the school, there was a coach, the whole school was run by nuns.
0: Okay.
2: That's what it was. The whole school was run by nuns. And okay. Sister Marianne was like basically like an unofficial assistant coach.
0: All right.
1: Okay.
2: And helped the team
1: cool,
2: operate.
1: Okay. Right. That's fabulous.
2: No, there's a holy connection.
0: But it's still good. Cool. It's 7:13 here at Q104.3. Good morning.
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1: Alternate side parking and meters in effect today. GWB inbound upper 35 to 40 minute delays getting into the city. That disabled tractor trailer that was an Amazon truck at Fletcher Avenue has been cleared. Lower inbound 25 to 30. Lincoln inbound 20 to 25. Holland 20 to 25 from the New Jersey Turnpike. 35 to 40 from routes 1 and 9. 30 minutes between the Garden State Parkway and the Cuomo Tap Bridge. That crash on the FDR southbound approaching 63rd Street has been cleared. Got a disabled vehicle on the Gowanus Expressway still in Brooklyn at Atlantic Avenue. In Queens, the LIE Outer Roadway eastbound at Grand Central Parkway, a crash still there on the Jackie Robinson Parkway eastbound at Union Turnpike. In Jersey, a crash on 80 eastbound, exit 30 and Mount Arlington, a disabled vehicle on 78 eastbound between the New Jersey Turnpike main roadway and the Newark Bay Bridge has been cleared. Got a new one on the eastbound side of exit 24 in White House Station. I'm Kristen Marks on Q104.3.
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0: 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By the way, I thought it was pretty interesting. Paul McCartney's new album, The Boys of Dungeon Lane, premieres at number one on the Billboard Top Album chart.
2: It's been getting like rave reviews.
0: Rave reviews.
2: Yeah.
0: Number one in Britain also, but number one on the Billboard Magazine Top Album chart, which is the big chart still in the United States. So another number one album for Paul McCartney. I haven't heard the whole album yet.
2: I haven't either. No, I know. It's on my to-do list.
0: Get it and hear it. It is time for the news here at Q104.3, which is sponsored by Lincoln Tech. 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And here is Kristen Marks.
2: Thank you, Jim. It's 63 degrees on this Monday, June 8th. Madison Square Garden will host the NBA Finals for the first time in 27 years tonight when the Knicks take on the Spurs for Game 3. New York is leading the best of seven series 2-0 after picking up a pair of wins in San Antonio. The Knicks are on a 13-game winning streak. President Trump will be in attendance after holding an event closed to the press at his golf club in Bedminster, New Jersey. There will be no watch parties outside of Madison Square Garden tonight due to heightened security. Ticket holders are being advised to arrive at least 2 hours early. There's a strict no bag policy. There are a number of other Knicks watch parties across the city, including Bryant Park, Woolman Rink in Central Park, and Brooklyn Bowl. They are free, but registration is required. At least five people are recovering after a stabbing spree at Penn Station. A suspect is in custody. The NYPD is confirming that a body recovered May 30th off Rockaway Beach in Queens is that of a teen swimmer. Tensions are running high in the Middle East. Israel says it has launched retaliatory strikes across large portions of Iran, despite President Trump asking Israeli Prime Minister Benjamin Netanyahu not to. The strikes came after Iran fired a barrage of missiles at Israel on Sunday. President Trump abruptly ended a taped interview with NBC's Meet the Press after being challenged on his claims of election fraud and his controversial DOJ weaponization fund. Trump insisted California officials were cheating, saying 5 days later they're nowhere close to picking a winner in the primary election. An 85-year-old man was killed by a fallen tree at a park in Queens during Saturday night's storm. Newark police say six people were arrested over the weekend stemming from confrontations outside the ICE detention center at Delaney Hall. The 79th annual Tony Awards were held last night at Radio City Music Hall. Death of a Salesman won six awards, the most for any production this year. Best Play went to Liberation, while Schmigadoon was named Best Musical. McDonald's says it's now rolling out artificial intelligence for a variety of jobs, including drive-thru. Paul Simon's ongoing comeback tour is set to be the focus of a new album and film. Paul Simon, The Quiet Celebration Concert, premieres on Disney Plus and Hulu on June 26th, with a companion LP dropping on October 9th. Q Sports, again, Game 3 of the NBA Finals goes down at the Garden tonight. The Knicks looking to take a dominating 3-0 lead over the Spurs. The Yankees beat the Red Sox at Yankee Stadium. The Yanks visit the Guardians tonight. The Mets picked up a win over the Padres in San Diego. The Liberty continue the WNBA Commissioner's Cup tonight when they visit the Connecticut Sun. The Q10 forecast, mostly sunny today, high 77. Tonight, clear skies, low 59. Tomorrow, sunny, high around 80. 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

0: Show on a 4.3 Rocks New York with David Bowie. It's Let's Dance with background vocals by the Kool-Aid Man. If you know, you know. It's 7:41 here at
1: Jim
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0: 3.
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0: So we're going to play a backward tune for you. We're going to play less than 2 seconds worth. Now, here's where it's getting interesting for you.
2: Oh, stop.
0: We have tickets for the Outlaw Music Festival at Northwell Health at Jones Beach Theater on August 28th, featuring Willie Nelson, the Avett Brothers, and Sheryl Crow. The backward tune we're going to play for you has nothing to do with any of them.
2: Oh, you gave him a hint.
0: Has nothing to do with any of them, you think? Is it, there's of the all the millions of other... 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
0: 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All right, 888-872-1043. Trevor does have a reason for this, which I will explain to you after it's all over.
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1: Q104.3 traffic.
0: Alternate side parking and meters are in effect today. GWB inbound upper 45 to 50 minute delays getting into the city. The shoulder is blocked at the Fletcher Ave overpass. Looks like a tractor trailer versus a car. Lower inbound 30 to 35. Lincoln inbound 30 to 35 and 30 to 35 at the Holland coming from the New Jersey Turnpike. 45 to 60 minute delays from routes 1 and 9. 30 minutes between the Garden State Parkway and the Cuomo Tap Bridge. 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
2: 748 here at Q104.3. Okay, listen up, everybody. Here's the backward tune one more time. It's less than 2 seconds worth. And we have Jordan on the line from Long Branch. Good morning, Jordan.
3: Good morning.
2: So what do you think it is?
3: Would it be nothing but a good time to poison?
2: You're close, but that's not correct. But thank you for calling up, Jordan.
4: So close, so close.
2: We appreciate it. Okay, let's see who's next here. We have Joe from Parsippany. Joe, how are you?
5: All right.
2: So what do you think it is?
5: I thought it was Unskinny Bop by Poison.
2: You would be correct.
5: Yes.
2: Unskinny Bop is correct. So, tickets that have nothing to do with Poison for you. At Northwell Hells at Jones Beach Theater on August 28th, on the road again with Willie.
0: Just can't get wait to get on the road again.
2: And is it Santa Monica Boulevard?
0: The sun is coming up.
2: Well, that's
0: Santa Monica Boulevard.
2: Cheryl Crow there and more, and the Avett Brothers.
0: Yep.
2: And so we've got tickets for you. Tickets are on sale now at Ticketmaster.com. Stay on the line and we'll set you up, okay?
5: That's going to be a great show.
2: It is. It will be a great show. And we thank you for being with us in the morning here at Q104.3. Now, why on earth, when we were giving away Willie Nelson and Sheryl Crow tickets, did Trevor pick a Poison song?
4: Mastermind.
2: Well, because if you look at today's calendar of events, today is National Name Your Poison Day.
0: So what is your poison?
2: Oh, I know what his poison is. I don't want him to get into it right now.
6: Just my sponsor.
2: We have Queen for you. And another one, Bites the Dust, 7:50 in the morning here at Q104.

0: It's Queen at Q104.3, where the news is brought to you by Morgan & Morgan, America's largest injury law firm. And here is Kristen Marks.
1: Thank you, Jim. It is 63 degrees on this Monday, June 8th. The NBA Finals shift to Madison Square Garden tonight when the Knicks will look to take a dominating 3-0 lead over the Spurs. President Trump will be in attendance, and there will be no watch parties outside of the Garden due to heightened security. Ticket holders are being advised to arrive at least 2 hours early. There's a strict no-bag policy with TSA-style screening procedures for fans. There are a number of Knicks watch parties in other parts of the city, including Bryant Park, Woolman Rink, and Central Park, and Brooklyn Bowl. They are free, but registration is required. President Trump abruptly ended a taped interview with NBC's Meet the Press after being challenged on his claims of election fraud and his controversial DOJ weaponization fund. Trump insisted California officials were cheating, saying 5 days later they're nowhere close to picking a winner in the primary election. Tensions are running high in the Middle East. Israel says it has launched retaliatory strikes across large portions of Iran, despite President Trump asking Israeli Prime Minister Benjamin Netanyahu not to. The strikes came after Iran fired a barrage of missiles at Israel on Sunday. At least 5 people are recovering after a stabbing spree at Penn Station. A suspect is in custody. An 85-year-old man was killed by a fallen tree at a park in Queens during Saturday night's storm. A woman is recovering after she survived a fall of nearly 10 stories inside a trash chute of a high-rise building in Hackensack over the weekend. Schmigadoon won Best New Musical at last night's Tony Awards. Liberation won Best Play. John Lithgow and Laurie Metcalf were among the night's other winners. Music executive Clive Davis is recovering after being hospitalized for almost a week for what TMZ reported was an upper respiratory infection. Scary Movie 6 ruled the weekend box office, grossing over $55 million. Peter Frampton is sharing the trailer for his upcoming documentary, Frampton, which made its world premiere at the 2026 Tribeca Film Festival in New York City last week. Checking Q104.3 traffic, alternate side parking and meters in effect for today. GWB inbound upper 45 to 50 minute delays. There's a crash blocking the shoulder at Fletcher Avenue. Looks like a tractor trailer versus a car. Lower inbound 30 to 35. Lincoln inbound 30 to 35. 30 to 35 as well from the Holland, or coming from the New Jersey Turnpike through the Holland. 45 to 60 minutes from routes 1 and 9. 30 minutes between the Garden State Parkway and the Cuomo Tap Bridge. Q Sports, game 3 of the NBA Finals goes down at the Garden tonight. Again, the Knicks looking to take a dominating 3-0 lead over the Spurs. The Yankees beat the Red Sox at Yankee Stadium. The Yanks visit the Guardians tonight. The Mets picked up a win over the Padres in San Diego. The Vegas Golden Knights leading the Carolina Hurricanes 2-1 following a thrilling overtime win in Game 3 of the Stanley Cup Finals over the weekend. The Q1 forecast, mostly sunny today, high 77. Tonight, clear skies, low 59. 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

0: 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I just talked to a better man than I.
1: Who would that be?
2: I didn't see you leave the studio.
1: There is no better man than
0: you.
1: Oh,
0: come on. I was just down the hall speaking to Chris, who used to be substitute Trevor.
2: This is true.
1: Oh, yeah.
0: And as a matter of fact, that's how he learned to be a producer. And he was eventually promoted to a full producer position here at iHeartRadio in New York. Mm-hmm. He's not at Q104.3. He's down the hall in another part of the company. But he was a member of Team Q104.3. And he has been for a long time. Mm-hmm. And I went back there just to congratulate him on the team's performance yesterday, led by Captain Shelley Sunstein, mm-hmm. as they went up those 104 stories.
1: No joke.
0: The World Trade Center. And Chris doesn't even look tired.
1: I know. I saw a photo of the whole team, and I was like, oh, my God, that's Chris. And did he climb all those steps?
0: Yes, he did. He climbed all the way up again. He's done it more than once for Team Q104.3, and I went back to congratulate him, quite frankly, expecting to see kind of a hollowed-out, tired person, you know, barely able to even sit in his chair. And instead, there was this energetic young man glowing with the pride of what he and his teammates accomplished yesterday.
1: Wow. I mean, good for him. Good for all of them.
0: That is just absolutely amazing.
1: Yeah.
0: And I know, Kristen, you're a runner. You've done half marathons.
1: Yeah.
0: Can you imagine going up those 104 stories?
1: No, like those are different muscles. That's a whole different thing. But I do, there's a similarity, and there must be like a similar thing to a runner's high, right? It must feel so good. Yeah, you're tired and in pain, but it must feel so good.
0: Especially since they were raising money for such an important cause.
2: Yes.
0: And we just heard from Shelley. She just sent us a text because the numbers are in. By the way, Shelley did it in 33 minutes and 5 seconds.
2: Only.
1: What? Is that her personal best?
0: It's not her personal best. Record? It's not her personal best. And she she finished second in her cohort.
1: Uh-huh.
0: She has finished first sometimes.
1: I didn't know that.
0: And she has also finished second. So,
1: wow.
0: You know,
1: That's amazing, though.
0: It was another amazing performance by Shelley. But the team itself, you know, and they all raised money from their friends and families, mm-hmm. and also from the Q104.3 family. People had an opportunity to go online and donate. Anyway, the figures are in, and we surpassed our goal for the year.
1: Wow.
0: And Team Q104.3, under Shelley's leadership, has now raised over $200,000 for Tunnel to Towers. Well,
1: congratulations to all of them. That's amazing.
0: Every single one of them. Eddie
1: I know. I saw him too.
0: You know,
2: Eddie's been training for a while for this. He was well over an hour, almost an hour and a half, and he did it in, he texted this morning, I think he said 36 minutes?
0: Something like that. Yeah, he trained.
1: They're all rock stars.
0: Yeah, he trained all year. And I'm telling you, go down the hall and say hi to Chris. He does not look like a guy who
1: I will.
0: Who did that.
2: That's just youth.
0: It's 13 minutes after 8 o'clock. Congratulations to everybody. And thank you to all of our friends who participated.
2: Yes.
0: It's now 14 after 8 o'clock, and it's going to be a particularly nice day today. Mostly sunny, mm-hmm. 77 degrees the high. Temperature in New York City right now is 65 at Q104.
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2: Alternate side parking and meters are in effect for today. GWB inbound. Upper 45 to 50 minute delays. A crash still has the shoulder blocked at the Fletcher Avenue overpass. Tractor trailer versus a car. Lower inbound 30 to 35. There was police activity taking up two center lanes at the toll plaza, but that has been cleared. Lincoln inbound 30 to 35. Holland inbound 30 to 35 from the New Jersey Turnpike. 45 to 60 from routes 1 and 9. 20 minutes traveling between the Garden State Parkway and the Cuomo Tap Bridge. Got a crash on the thruway southbound at exit 14 in Spring Valley to look out for. Also, the Sawmill southbound in the Bronx at Rumsey Road and the Cross Bronx southbound at Sheridan Lane. And in Nassau, the Southern State Parkway eastbound at exit 31 in Massapequa, a crash there. Finally, on Route 17 northbound between Paramus Road and Franklin Turnpike in Ridgewood. I'm Kristen Marks on Q104.3.
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0: It's time for Q104.3 News and Traffic, brought to you by Quick Check. 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
1: Thank you, Jim. It's 65 degrees on this Monday, June 8th. Madison Square Garden will host the NBA Finals for the first time in 27 years tonight when the Knicks will take on the Spurs for Game 3. The Knicks leading the best of seven series 2-2-0 after picking up a pair of wins in San Antonio. The Knicks are on a 13-game winning streak. President Trump will be in attendance after holding an event closed to the press at his golf club in Bedminster. There will be no watch parties outside of Madison Square Garden due to heightened security. Ticket holders are being advised to arrive at least 2 hours early, and there's a strict no-bag policy. There are a number of other Knicks watch parties across the city, including Bryant Park, Woolman Rink in Central Park, and Brooklyn Bowl. They are free, but registration is required. At least five people are recovering after a stabbing spree at Penn Station. A suspect is in custody. Israel says it has attacked multiple targets in Iran, despite President Trump asking the country not to. The strikes, which reportedly hit several targets, including Tehran, came early Monday local time after Iran fired missiles at Israel. President Trump abruptly ended a taped interview with NBC's Meet the Press after being challenged on his claims of election fraud and his controversial DOJ weaponization fund. Trump insisted California officials were cheating, saying 5 days later they're nowhere close to picking a winner in the primary election. An 85-year-old man was killed by a fallen tree at a park in Queens during Saturday night's storm. Newark police say six people were arrested over the weekend, stemming from confrontations outside the ICE Detention Center at Delaney Hall. The 79th annual Tony Awards were held last night at Radio City Music Hall. Death of a Salesman won six awards, the most for any production this year. Best Play went to Liberation, while Schmigadoon was named Best Musical. Music executive Clive Davis is recovering after being hospitalized for almost a week for what TMZ reported was an upper respiratory infection. Scary Movie 6 ruled a weekend box office, grossing over $55 million. Paul Simon's ongoing comeback tour is set to be the focus of a new album and film. Paul Simon, The Quiet Celebration Concert, premieres on Disney Plus and Hulu on June 26th, with a companion LP dropping October 9th. Checking Q104.3, traffic, alternate side parking, and meters are in effect for today. GWB inbound upper 45 to 50 minute delays. There's a crash still blocking the Fletcher, or blocking the shoulder at the Fletcher Avenue overpass, a tractor trailer versus a car. Lower inbound, 30 to 35 minutes. Lincoln inbound, 30 to 35. Holland, 30 to 35 from the New Jersey Turnpike. 45 to 60 from routes 1 and 9. 20 minutes between the Garden State Parkway and the Cuomo Tap Bridge. Q Sports, again, Game 3 of the NBA Finals goes down at the Garden tonight. The Knicks are looking to take a dominating 3-0 lead over the Spurs. The Yankees beat the Red Sox at Yankee Stadium. The Mets picked up a win over the Padres in San Diego. The Q104 forecast, mostly sunny today, high 77, clear skies tonight, low 59, tomorrow sunny, high around 80. I'm Kristen Marks on the Jim Kerr Rock and Roll Morning Show on Q104.3.
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0: Okay, Trevor, who was that?
1: The Foo Fighters.
0: And Lynyrd Skynyrd before that, 8:42 here at Q104.3. You know, someday we've got to play Southern Man by Neil Young. Oh. Right ahead of Skynyrd's Sweet Home Alabama.
2: I mean, that
1: maybe would, that's how the votes will go for the top 1,043 rock songs of all time. Just
2: we can only dream.
1: Just tune in November.
0: It's 8:42. And
2: some people wish for world peace.
0: It's Nancy Sinatra's birthday.
1: Hey, Nancy.
2: And oh, these boots are made for walking.
0: Boz Scaggs. And one of these days, these boots
2: are going to walk all over you.
0: And Boz Scaggs.
2: Yeah.
0: You're going to do a little lowdown or Lido shuffle.
1: Lido.
0: Oh, how about Bonnie Tyler? Would you choose Total Eclipse of the Heart or It's a Heartache?
2: My default, Total Eclipse of the Heart.
3: Come on.
2: But It's a Heartache is a good one.
0: That's a good one. Yeah. I remember the first time I heard it, I said, that woman sounds like Rod Stewart. Juliana Margulies celebrates today.
2: ER.
3: ER is the original with her. OG.
0: Let me tell you about my best friend. Was that the Courtship of Eddie's Father theme song?
3: Let me tell you about my best. That's what we're talking about?
0: Yeah, that's what I'm talking about. Because today is National Best Friends Day.
2: You're my best friend.
0: Was it? Or is my brain playing tricks on me?
2: Said I'd go with Queen.
3: The Courtship of Eddie's Father.
0: Okay, yeah. All right. Yeah. Okay.
3: So but the first show, when you type that up, for some reason, Starsky and Hutch pops up.
0: Okay, National Name Your Poison Day.
2: I've been there.
0: And National Upsie Daisy Day. I haven't heard that phrase in a long time.
2: There's a new bar in my neighborhood called Oopsie Daisy.
0: But is it an oop with two O's, or is it an up with a U-P?
2: I think it's oopsie. You know what? I don't know.
0: Okay, because this is Upsie Daisy Day. Not to be confused with Oopsie Daisy Day.
3: Those are two
2: very
3: different
2: days.
0: Yeah.
3: Two different things. Right. Oopsie Daisy is what happens when you walk out of the bar.
2: Whoopsie. Oh, yeah, Whoopsie Daisy is the bar. Yeah.
3: Oh, I forgot about Whoopsie Daisy.
0: Oh, we totally forgot about that one.
2: Yeah, none above. W-H-O-O-P-S-I-E.
0: Okay, we don't want the Whoopsie Daisy people and the Oopsie Daisy people and the Upsie Daisy people. We don't want any of them to feel neglected.
3: These are three very weird motorcycle gangs.
0: It's time for Strange News. Just ahead of 2.5 hours of commercial-free rock for you, Free Music Morning is minutes away on Q104.3.
4: Strange news, hard to believe but true.
0: Police in the Brazilian state of Santa Catarina recently reported one of the most bizarre identity fraud cases in its entire history. A 37-year-old woman was discovered impersonating a 12-year-old girl with a history of abuse in an attempt to convince a local family to adopt her. An investigation found that the woman was a repeat offender who had previously impersonated minors in Sao Paulo, Rio de Janeiro, and other Brazilian locales. Many wondered how the family fell for Amanda's lies, considering that she actually looks like a 37-year-old. However, the 37-year-old woman had an explanation for that. She claimed to have been forced to take hormones as a child, which had an effect on her physical appearance, and also that years of abuse had taken a toll on her. It was eventually discovered that 12-year-old Gabriella was actually a 37-year-old adult woman with a history of pulling similar stunts. The suspect reportedly confessed during her interrogation and was charged with fraud and identity theft. That's pretty brazen stuff.
3: Yeah, man.
2: Yeah.
0: I'm 37, but I'm going to pretend I'm 12.
2: That's a stretch.
0: There are Law & Order SVU episodes about that.
3: Law & Order? Chris Hansen had a whole series based on it.
0: Sherwin Williams' Loneliest Color is getting a chance to shine thanks to a new campaign and some help from LeBron James.
3: Okay.
0: The paint company announced that Offbeat Green SW6706 is its loneliest color. Which means it's the least
2: sounds lonely to me.
0: It's the least popular paint Sherwin Williams has. Like, nobody buys it.
2: What does it look
0: Even
2: like?
0: Though it's been described by Sherwin Williams as a vivid citric lime green. So Sherwin Williams has partnered with the LeBron James Family Foundation, to take advantage of the loneliness of this color.
3: As one does.
0: The organization helps inspire generational change for children and families in the athlete's hometown of Akron, Ohio. And the door of their education center has now been painted offbeat green SW6706. And Sherwin Williams and the LeBron James Family Foundation are hosting a sweepstakes with a chance to win a basketball signed by James, limited edition Ilthy apparel, and a $1,000 Sherwin Williams gift card. And all you have to do
3: is
0: order an offbeat green SW6706 complimentary color chip.
2: I can see why this color is website. Lonely now. Look it over there. Look That's why it's lonely.
0: Oh, there's the color. Ooh!
2: It looks like...
0: Ooh, yeah, I know what it looks like.
2: Could
0: Ew.
2: Be nuclear waste, or it could be something that comes out of you when you're a not goose. Feeling so good.
3: Wow, I was just going to go with an expired olive, but you guys went...
0: Anyway, all you have to do is get the color chip, which is free to participate.
3: At first, I wasn't going to... Sweepstakes. It's like, ooh, mashed peas.
2: Actually, nuclear waste would be more like neon.
3: Neon, yeah.
0: Yeah.
3: This is...
0: And for our friends who are lucky enough to go to the garden tonight, who have to be there 2 hours early at least.
2: And don't bring your water bottle. Oh, no, sorry, that was the World Cup. Never mind. Wrong big game.
0: Well, there's no, you can't bring in any bags or anything.
3: You can't
0: bags.
3: Bring anything in the garden
2: But
3: either.
2: You might be able to bring in a refillable water bottle. I don't know.
3: Probably not.
2: But make sure you check your, you know, check the MSG website and all that
0: right.
2: kind of stuff.
0: Because you're going to have to, it's like a TSA type setup and all of that. It's going to be rough. The security around the garden tonight.
2: Oh, yeah.
0: But that's nothing compared to what's coming up July 3rd weekend, if Page Six is correct. Because that's when Taylor Swift and Travis Kelce are reportedly getting married at Madison Square Garden.
2: What? I thought that was fake news.
0: This is a source for TMZ. There's TMZ and Page Six.
3: You don't. What TMZ is pretty solid.
2: Yeah, no, they are pretty solid.
0: You know, this could be fake news, but you've got Page Six in the Post and you've got TMZ. TMZ says Ed Sheeran, Gigi Hadid, Selena Gomez. I mean, the list will go on and on.
3: Sure.
0: And on.
3: Yes.
0: But security will be very, very tight, with plans involving blacked out buses, multiple entrances, heavy security. It's going to be rough. There's going to be lockdown in the neighborhood if this turns out to be true.
2: Isn't that really odd they'd get married at Madison Square Garden?
0: Well, it says here that, you know,
3: it's the only place you could fit everybody.
0: You're talking about a really big wedding.
2: I was picturing like something lavish outdoors, you know.
0: Well, but what happens if it rains?
3: It's like rain. Rain on your wedding day.
2: I'm only happy when it rains.
3: We're going to do all rain songs now.
0: Anyway.
3: It's another rainy day.
0: Page Six points
2: rainy
0: out.
2: Rainy days and Mondays.
3: New York City.
0: Page Six points out, if you have billions, you can transform Madison Square Garden into a wedding venue if you want to.
3: Purple rain.
2: Well, if anyone has the money to do it, it's Taylor. Wow.
3: I keep saying rain songs because I know it's torturing him not to say every artist that we're talking about, because I know he knows it.
2: Out of the area.
3: You're going to be out of the area for Taylor's wedding? Yeah. That's probably pretty smart, honestly.
0: Are you going to be sitting in an English garden waiting for the rain?
3: Hey, you joined us. Yay.
2: Yes. Coo-coo-coo-choo.
0: Okay.
3: Now, the real question is, if they do it in the garden, do you do the plain floor? But if the Knicks win, do you ask them to keep the court up?
0: Well, you can have them make whatever kind of floor you want if you're
3: That's
0: them.
3: What I'm saying. Like, if it's... If the Knicks win, you got to. Can you just leave the court down for the wedding?
0: You could have ice and really turn it into fun.
3: Well, the way the Rangers played this year, I think I'd keep the Knicks floor
2: for the wedding.
3: Yeah, absolutely. Then are we just pausing to think of more rain songs? Because I don't want to go CCR; it's too easy.
2: Oh yeah.
0: Well, they've got two.
2: Raindrops keep falling on my head.
3: Oh,
0: yeah.
3: Sing.
0: From Butch Cassidy and the Sundance Kid.
3: In the rain.
0: Well, there's that one. Yeah, Gene Kelly dancing around. We've gone on with this long enough.
2: Rain. Early Beatles song, right?
0: That would... Well, it wasn't that early.
2: Well, earlier than, like, the White Album. And earlier than I Am the Walrus.
0: Yeah, yes, that would be true.
2: But I mean, they were only around for 10 years, so...
0: Not that early.
3: Fire and Rain.
0: Fire and Rain.
3: Fire and Rain.
0: Yeah. Okay.
2: James Taylor?
3: Yes, thank you.
0: Okay, we're done.
3: You sure? Because Milli Vanilli has one, too.
0: Oh, no, we don't need to know about what Milli Vanilli has.
2: Why does Milli Vanilli keep making the news?
3: We didn't even do Led Zeppelin.
2: And conversation.
0: Okay.
2: Yeah.
0: Are you ready to move on?
3: November rain. All right, I'm done.
0: Okay, it's 8:52.
3: It's Monday.
0: Here at Q104.
2: Rainy days and Mondays.
3: Yes!
0: Here at Q... She already mentioned that one earlier. At Q104.3.
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listeners. 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It's Maria Melito. 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Here's Colette.

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It's a full hour of all things Led Zeppelin. Enjoy the Rain song. 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

0: Hi, I'm Jim Kerr. On the road again? I wonder if it'll be Santa Monica Boulevard. Will that be the road?
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0: Q104.3 Rocks New York with Green Day and Good Riddance, where the streets have no name from U2. We're just about 20 minutes away from your 12 o'clock workforce blocks commercial free. And today's blocks will be Foghat, Boston, and Foreigner here on the Q. Well, the 2026 13th Annual Warriors Run Motorcycle Ride for the Military is happening this Sunday, the 14th, American Legion Post 170, 33 West Passaic Street, Rochelle Park. Registration is 8:30 in the morning. Kickstands are up at 10:45. Operation Canine Beethoven will be there. Riders are just $25, passengers 15, walk-ins 10. So make a note, and it's all for a great cause, and it is happening this Sunday. As I said, American Legion Post 170 in Rochelle Park.
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And love bands like this. Then this is the place. 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

So in case you're bummed because the outside viewing party outside the garden for the Knicks game tonight is not happening, the Cutting Room, our buddies at the Cutting Room, are actually going to have the game up on the 16-foot screen. 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So that's kind of a win-win situation as we watch the Knicks win. I'm putting it out there. All right, your keyword is coming up at 1:30. 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

0: Hi, I'm Jim Kerr. On the road again. I wonder if it'll be Santa Monica Boulevard. 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

0: Q104.3 Rocks New York with you too. I still haven't found what I'm looking for. REO Speedwagon, Take It on the Run. 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And I'm not jinxing it. The Knicks are going to win tonight. You will see.
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0: New York's Floyd Station, Q104.3, Hey You from the Wall. I couldn't resist. Gotta get some Ace Frehley and back in a New York groove, because that's where your Knicks are. They are back home. Like you needed me to tell you that. But just to get some Knicks, positive energy flowing, some good karma going, some mojo, if you will, focus, all that stuff. We started days ago anyway. I was going to say let's start now. It's too late to start now. We've been at this for months when you get down to it. Jerry Martier sitting in for Ken Daschau every Monday night. And, of course, that includes a little bit later on this evening. You're hooking up with Carol Miller to get the lead out XL. Carol serves up that extra large helping of Zeppelin. And that includes exclusive interviews. There's live tracks and a whole lot more. Carol mentions that this time of year, 72, Zepp was in the middle of their eighth North American tour, and it was pretty damn special. So there's your review session a little bit later on this evening at 8 on New York Zeppelin Station, Q104.3. America turns 250. We celebrate with your chance in a nice chunk of $2,500. 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

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Untangle 2 for Tuesday's Twisted Tunes and win tickets to see Willie Nelson and Sheryl Crow at Q104.3.

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0: 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I don't need your click clacks. I don't need your hong hong hongs. All I need is three words.
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2: Yeah, it's time to play. You know what to do. You're going to follow that trail through the next 1, 2, 3 songs, hence three at three. Come up with this afternoon's topic. Are we on current events? We are indeed. And then the first correct caller at 888-872-1043 wins a pair of tickets to see John Oliver and Seth Meyers at the Beacon Theater, sneaking up on go time for June 14th. Tickets are on sale now at Ticketmaster.com. Here is song number one as we kick things off on the queue.

0: Q104.3 Rocks New York. There is David Bowie putting a hammer down on this afternoon's 3 at 3. And off we go to the toll-free listener lines. Who is this?
1: Hi, it's Joy.
0: Joy, where are you calling from?
1: I'm calling from Brooklyn.
0: Joy, our 3 at 3 began with the band Up on Cripple Creek. There was Meatloaf. 2 out of 3 ain't bad. And David Bowie just finished up with Golden Years. What do you think this afternoon's 3 at 3 is?
1: Oh, it's got to be Golden Tempo, winning 2 out of the 3 big races.
0: Yeah, which one specifically got run this weekend?
1: It won the Belmont Stakes.
0: There you go. That was the phrase that pays. Good for you. Up on Cripple Creek to the racetrack I did go. She bet on one horse to win. I bet another to show. 2 out of 3 ain't bad. You are absolutely correct. Derby winner, Belmont Stakes winner. They did not choose to run in the Preakness. And Golden Tempo was the winning horse. Shout out to Cherie DeVoe. Made history with the Derby. Now makes history with the Belmont Stakes. We're going to send you off to see John Oliver, Seth Meyers. They're at it again at the Beacon Theater. Upcoming in just a few days on the 14th. 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Joy, you don't have to sweat it. You're going to be there.
1: Oh, that's great. Thank you.
0: Of course, my horse, Emerging Market, hasn't emerged yet. I think they're going to make it do birthday party pony rides now. What a nightmare. It's happened to me before. It'll happen again. Commercial free at 3. And keep going as we get to some Toto on a cue.

0: Hi, I'm Jim Kerr. On the road again. I wonder if it'll be Santa Monica Boulevard. Will that be the road?
1: I don't know.
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0: New York's concert station, Q104.3, Guns N' Roses, Sweet Child of Mine. Where will that be on the set list? Not a question of if, it's a question of where. August 12th, my stadium. So excited. Would you take a day like today? Oh, I would book that immediately if I could. Way back there at the beginning of Commercial 3 at 3. Got some Journey for David Parisi, who was banging a cue at work, and that's how it gets done. So thank you very much, David. Jerry Martier sitting in for Ken Daschau. America is turning 250, and Q104.3 is celebrating with $250,000 in cash. 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Coming back with Fleetwood Mac, let's get some Def Leppard and a whole lot more on the way on the Q.
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0: 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Coming back to kick the next set with Alice in Chains, we're not that far away from Live at 5. We're going to play This Date in Rock with Zepp. That's coming up on a queue.
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Q104.3, Rocks New York, Aerosmith, Take Me to the Other Side. Got Foreigner, there was Def Leppard, and Bring It On, a Heartbreak. Fleetwood back to kick the set with Change. Jerry Martyr is sitting in for Ken Daschau this afternoon. Every workday.

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0: don't think I've ever sent a shout out to an entire city, but I'd like to today. Yeah, absolutely. San Antonio, beauty, Tom Petty and the Heartbreakers. Don't come around here no more. Q104.3, rocks New York. I was up early this morning. It's perfect morning to get out there. I'm going to mess around with the tomatoes, you know, watering, spraying, whatever, all that stuff to do. And my first thought was, God, I wish tip-off was like now for breakfast. And then I countermanded that with the, you know what, buddy, you need to slow down. You need to enjoy every single second of this ride. You know, like when the best steaker of your life arrived at the table and you took one bite and you said, oh, I just need to slow down on this because I want to enjoy every bit of it. But I wish the tip-off was coming up a little quicker than it is. You know the situation at the garden. There is no viewing party outside today. So our guy at the cutting room, Steve, checked in with Maria Melito a little bit earlier. They are at 44 East 32nd Street. Just letting you know, no cover. They are open tonight. No cover, no lines. Doors at 7:30. Bar and kitchen will be open. And as they say at Academy Awards time, submitted for your consideration. We will consider Zepp, and that's a whole lot to consider. Coming up in a few minutes, live at 5, we will play This Date in Rock on the Q.
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Absolutely, we appreciate it. Live at 5 time, sponsored by New York State Lottery. So let's play a little This Date in Rock History, June 8th, 2003. There was Led Zeppelin's How the West Was Won, sitting atop the album charts at number one. Why not? Because all of this was culled from the amazing 1972 North American tour. Two big dates out in California from L.A. Forum and the Long Beach Arena. And how about a little rock and roll? How about a lot of rock and roll? Here we go on the cue.

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104.3 Rocks New York. There's the Cars, my best friend's girlfriend. We got Heart. There was Zepp. You and me. We got zipped together live at 5 Rock and Roll. We took that from How the West Was Won. This date, 2003. Sitting there atop the album charts at number one. A beautiful thing. And so is every Monday night. You're hooking up with Carol Miller. You get the Let Out XL a little bit later on. Carol always serves up the extra large helping of Zeppelin, including exclusive interviews, live tracks, and a whole lot more. How the West Was Won, called from the 72 tour, North America, 8th one. That is exactly where Carol is going tonight. Nice review session later on at 8, New York Zeppelin Station, Q104.3. Jerry Martyr sitting in for Ken Daschau. America turns 250. And we thought we would play along with that with a nice

0: 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You need a keyword. I got one coming up at 5:28, and I got some Joan Jett on her way, too, on the queue.
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Q104.3, Rocks, New York. There's the Police and Walking on the Moon. Guns N' Roses, Live and Let Die. That from Peggy. Out doing some gardening. It was just a perfect afternoon to get anything done outside. Peggy doing it on Staten Island. Jerry Martier sitting in for Ken Daschow this afternoon. Our iHeartRadio Music Festival is back. You can win your tickets before you can even buy them with live performances from Goo Goo Dolls, Weezer, BTS. You got Kenny Chesney. You got Snoop Dogg, Zara Larsson, so many more. September 18th. Don't forget, we need the 19th, too. Yes, we are back at T-Mobile Arena in Las Vegas. Two nights, one stage. We're going to hook you up with tickets, airfare, hotel. We throw in $1,000. 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

Q104.3. Well, I think the only thing we want to discover tonight is another victory for the Knicks, right? You're with Carol Miller. Hope you had a great weekend. We're going to come together around this thought tonight, right?

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So, what do you think? You think he sits around, talks about the glory days? And probably not.

July 10th, the new album. It's Q-Minute 4.3. So, who's played more shows in the Garden than Billy Joel? And he made a video sending good luck to the Knicks in this in the Garden tonight. It's just great.

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0: At this time in 1972, Zeppelin were flying high. Their fourth album had been out over 6 months, and everyone in America knew Stairway. It was time for their eighth North American tour. 17 shows in 15 cities.
1: Let me tell you about this poor dog, because he was a retriever in his early days. And the only thing he could ever find in his late days was his old lady who lived two houses away from where we were recording. And he used to go and see his old lady quite regularly, but after he boogied and everything else, he couldn't get back. And we used to carry him back.